since the basics. Without it, you make it. Allow me to make this childlike in nature. Rhythm, you have it or you don't, that's a fallacy. I'm in them. Every sprouting tree, every child of peace, every cloud and sea. You see with your eyes, I see destruction and demise. Corruption in the skies from this enterprise. Now I'm sucked into your lives through rustle. Not as muscle, but percussion you provide. With me as a guide. Y'all can see me now, cause you don't see with your

0: Damn it, it's right. You know the song by Phil Collins in the air of the night about that guy who could have saved that other guy from drowning but didn't? Then Phil saw it all, then at a...
1: 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Mándenme mensajito al WhatsApp Boom al 967-283-9855. 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
4: Look, man, I've been thinking. You and me, so host the laughs together. You know what I'm saying? 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